Well, good evening to everyone listening to Boot Boy Radio. Is it morning? Is it night? We don't know, but I will start off with this one. Yes, it's a Banana Splits, and it's from the Dickies.

Good evening. Yes, I started off with the Banana Splits. As I say, I will start off with the Banana Splits. And that was from the Dickies. Well, I'm going to play the next track, and this is from the Dickies. And this is Hideous, or is it? I don't know.

Oh yeah, well, it keeps going. It keeps going. Oh no, it shouldn't keep going. Well, it always keeps going on my show. Well, what can I say? I'd like to say a big thank you to Ali Scarbar for the last 2 hours. I missed that out right at the beginning of my show, and I must always say thank you to the presenters because they work so hard, and we are the best on Boot Boy Radio. Anyway, I'm going to carry on with a bit of Cock Sparrow, and this is Here We Stand.

Oh yeah, Cock Sparrow. And yes, here we stand. Another great tune from Cock Sparrow. I do like the old Cock Sparrow. Oh, well, I've got a special guest here today. Yes, I've got Mr. Satsuma. Mr. Satsuma's with me, helping with the decks. And he's got his bunch of Satsuma friends over in the other side of the room who are watching Mr. Satsuma assist me on radio. So, you know, I might give him a big shout out, Mr. Satsuma. And Mr. Satsuma's now chosen. The next bit of vinyl we're putting on, he's got it all queued in, it's all good to go. And I did actually play this last week, but Mr. Satsuma, well, it's all down to his choice. And this is the members, and this is the sound of the suburbs.

Oh yeah, what a tune. And that was the members, and that was Choose by our own special Mr. Satsuma, who is opening me with the show today. And Mr. Shap Satsuma has peeled off somewhere at the moment, but he'll be peeling himself back a little bit later on. But also, I think he might have joined his bunch of Satsuma friends over in the corner of the room. But what can you say? Satsumas do what Satsumas want. Anyway, a big shout out to Nora, who's listening in the chat room. A big shout out. Hope you're well. Hope you've had a good day. I've had a really good day today. I've watched the rain, then watched the sun. I mean, there's a lot of watching being going on, but at least I'm on Boot Boy Radio now. Anyway, I'm going to play a bit of Charlie Harper. Yes, and this is the balmy London Army.

Oh, yeah, Charlie Harper. Yeah, and he was UK subs. Oh, yes, Charlie Harper is about 82 years of age now. And, yes, he's still going strong. Apparently, there was reports of him at Rebellion. Well, anyway, I'm going to carry on. I'm going to play a bit of The Clash now. And this is Pressure Drop.

Oh yeah, that was a Clash, and that was Pressure Drop, sung in a different sort of way to others, but it doesn't really matter. This is all my vinyl. Yes, all the scratch, track, crackle and pops. It's like a cereal. Oh, it's like listening to a like a crackly, poply, pop, plop, plop, plop, plop, plop sort of music. Anyway, enough of that. Let's play a bit of a bow, wow, wow, and this is I Want Candy.

Oh, hi. Oh, yeah, that was a bit about Bow Wow Wow. And I want candy. Oh, bet she does want some candy. Well, forget about the candy. Let's think about the promises. And that's according to the Buzzcocks. Big shout out to everyone on the globe listening to Boot Boy Radio tonight.

0: Yeah, and that was Buzzcocks, and that was Promises. And yes, I'm going to keep these tunes flowing, but I must admit, I like to advertise something every half an hour, so I'll advertise you this, because get yourself down the weekend.
1: 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Papa Echo 25 to Uniform Bravo. 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The fantastic Marcia Hastings 1066. 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With more announcements to follow. And not forgetting the top vinyl DJs on two sound systems across the three-day weekend. 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
0: Get yourself there. It's going to be a great weekend, and I'll be there from Thursday. So if you want to go there a day early and buy me a beer, you're more than welcome. Anyway, enough of buying me beer and concentrate on listening to these tunes. And this is the Piranhas, and this is Tom Hawke.

what a tune, what a tune. Always gets you up and has a little go of that, don't you? Anyway, I've got to tell you a little bit of news. I'm actually doing a bit of hairdressing straight after this show. Yes, I'm going to cut my missus' hair. So when you see her over the weekend and you look at that that Chelsea cut and you say, that's such a good job. Who did it? Yes, it was me. Anyway, I'm going to go over. I'm going to pay a bit more of the Buzzcocks, actually. And this is called Lipstick.

0: Oh yeah, that was Jimmy Percy.
1: Animals have more fun.
0: Oh, and animals have more fun. Well, they obviously do by the sounds of it. Well, yes, I'm going to go. I'm trying to flick from one to the other. And I'm going to play a bit of Generator X next. And X next. It's all like a poet. And I didn't even know it. Anyway, Generator X is next. And it is a Valley of the Dolls. Big shout out to everyone around the globe listening to Boot Boy Radio.

Oh yeah, the Generation X, and that was Into the Valley of the Dolls, if you haven't guessed already. Well, what can I say to, I've got another 18 minutes left of my show, and straight after me will be DJ Mathers, a close and personal friend. Yes, he's been like a grandfather to me for most of my life, and you know, it shows. Anyway, what can I say? I'm going to carry on, and this is a bit of UK subs, and this is Tomorrow's Girls.

Yeah, that was Tomorrow's Girls, and that was UK Subs. What a tune, what a tune. And luckily, Mr. Satsuma's back. Yes, he's been again a bit fruity with his Mrs. Satsuma, but now he's back and he's queued this one in for you. And yes, this is The Undertones, and this is Jimmy.

Yeah, that was Undertones, and that was Jimmy. And I must admit, I think my one stylus isn't so well. I think I might have to change it. I'm just going to wait for the order to come from Timo, and then I can change it so it won't be as pop and crackly and scratchy and oracular and whatever you want to say. It really doesn't make any difference. But once I get that one from my new one from Timo, which you ordered 15 weeks ago for Tuppence Halfpenny, I'm sure my show will be well on the road once again. Anyway, I want to play a bit of Susie and the Banshees for you now, and this is Cities in Dust.

0: Susan the Banshees and Citizen Dust. Wow, another great tune for our Tuesday evening. Well, I'll be playing off with this one now, actually. Well, what you do, I'll play off with this one on my vinyl, and then I shall flick over, straight over to my beautiful little laptop, and I shall play the Banana Splits, followed with a possible advert. Because that's how I roll. Because, yes, Skeggy Reggie's this weekend. And you got to get yourself down to Skegness. The sun's going to be shining. Everyone's going to be like, oh, tops will be off. The guns will be out. And everyone's be showing off their legs. That's what will be happening this weekend. We've got ska. We've got reggae. We've got bands. We've got this. We've got that. We've got a cameo. We've got a bit of candy floss. Or we've got some ice creams. Or some fish and chips because you're by the coast. I mean, it'll be going on this weekend. Just get yourself down to Skegness. To Skeggy Reggae. Anyway, I'm going to play you off with this. It's Nelly the Elephant. It's the Toy Dolls. And it's one of my favourites. Ta-ra, cock.
1: To Bombay, a travelling circus came. They brought an intelligent elephant, and Nelly was her name. One dark night, she slipped her iron chain, and off she ran to Hindustan and was never seen again.

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That one was Booker T with Green Onions. Next up is Sanchez with I'm Missing You.

face up to your emotions. You really check for a woman, make sure you know you check for her. 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At the end of the day,

0: 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That one was Tors Riley with Superman. Next up is Pressure with Love and Affection.
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It really couldn't be simpler. 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

0: There you go, that was Shaggy with That Girl. Next up is Sean Paul with I'm Still In Love With You.
1: Well, in come the thing them call a broken heart, this blessed love will never part. I don't know it from the start, me tell them say I'm dirty, yeah. Sean Paul and Sasha, come

There we go, that was The Regulators with Don't Look Back in Anger. Next up is The Black Beatles with Reggae and Shout.

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There you go. That was the specials with Enjoy Yourself. I'd like to say a massive thank you to everyone who listened to me today. Catch me, DJ Alfie T, same place, same time next week. Make sure you stay tuned for DJ Marky J up next. I'm going to finish on Cass Haley's version of Tennessee Whiskey.

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1: No, I said good morning.
2: Good afternoon.
1: And a very good evening.
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1: Hey guys, it's me, Big Kev.
2: And me, Little C.
1: And we're covering for Shazza today, because Shazza covered us for the other week. And Shazza's busy today, so we said we were standing for her.
2: We did.
1: It surely did. Right, so yeah, you got us for the next 2 hours tonight, guys. So we're going to carry on, and we will catch you right after this.

0: There we go, everybody.
1: A bit of Wipeout, guys. Right, big thank you to DJ Thorpey for the hour before us, and it was good to see you last night in Ipswich.
0: Gosh, I think we've had a busy weekend.
1: We have had a very busy weekend.
0: We're feeling it, guys.
1: Yeah, we are very tired. We didn't go to bed till 3:30 this morning, guys.
0: Ooh, 3:30.
1: And I was back. I've had 5 hours. I was back up at 8:30.
0: You were.
1: I was. There you go. Right, sun shining, and that puts a smile on your face.
0: It does.
1: So what should we put, see?
0: We're going to have the jewellers. Got that smile.

0: There you go. Beautiful song.
1: It was, the Judas.
0: For a beautiful day.
1: Got that smile. And I do apologise, guys. I've just been informed it was actually our very own DJ Chris P that was standing in for DJ Thorpe. So, yeah, the hour before us was actually Chris P, guys. You can catch him again later in the week. Right, then.
0: Mm-hmm.
1: I fancy doing a bit of the Maytals. A bit of Toots and the Maytals.
0: Oh, you never grow old.
1: Yeah, let's do that one.
0: Alrighty.

0: There we go, everyone. The Maytals and Never Grow Old.
1: And guys, we've just been joined by Andy Scarper, Life Kent, with Jamming the Grooves, which will be up after us straight after 7 o'clock. And I do know he's listening on the Alexa. Well, he's having dinner at Mum's, so very good evening to Mum as well.
0: Good evening, Mum.
1: Hope you're well, and a big hi to Suzanne.
0: Hi, Suzanne.
1: Hi, Suzanne. There you go. Oh, I know, this is a good one, because I know Suzanne loves a bit of Bob Marley, Z.
0: Oh, okay.
1: So we'll have a bit of Bob Marley with...
0: Could You Be Loved?
1: Oh, sure I could.
0: Mm-hmm.

0: There we are, a bit of Bob Marley for you.
1: Yep.
0: Ooh.
1: I'll tell you what, then, why don't we have two Bob Marley in a row?
0: Okay, we'll do that.
1: Well, this next one is just how Bob Marley likes his donuts.
0: Why did I know you were going to come out with that one?
1: Because Bob Marley likes his donuts with jamming.
0: Oh, boy. Yeah.

0: There we are, another Bob Marley.
1: A bit of jamming, and like I said, just the way we like our donuts. But have you noticed though?
0: What?
1: When you buy jam donuts now, they've got less jamming than what they used to have.
0: They have actually.
1: Yeah, I know. They're getting really stingy with the jam.
0: Getting tight, guys, getting tight.
1: Yeah, getting tighter. So anyway, Z.
0: Yes.
1: When the sun goes down.
0: Yes.
1: And it gets dark.
0: Yeah, it gets dark.
1: And the moon comes up.
0: Yeah.
1: Will you still love me?
0: Yeah.
1: Will that mean that you're my moonlight lover?
0: Ah.
1: By Joy Landis.
0: Oh, okay.

0: There we go, a bit of Moonlight Lover.
1: Come on, dear. Oh, guys, we've just been joined by me there, her granddaughter. Second eldest grandchild?
0: No.
1: Third eldest.
0: Third eldest.
1: Oh, my God, there's so many of them I can't keep up. There you go. Right.
0: Mila, you want to say hi?
1: Well, I can see you on the Facebook Live. Mila wants to say hi on the radio. She needs to come round to my microphone. Mila, come round here, darling. Say hello.
2: Hello.
1: There you go, guys. That's there, Mila. So Mila's come for a sleepover.
0: She has.
1: And best she sleeps, so I'm going to put her in the shed. Right, Mila, do you want to do the next song?
0: Where's she gone?
1: Where's she gone, Mila? Where's she gone? Oh, she's run away. Hang on, guys. Right, where are you? Here. Oh, come round here to the microphone.
0: Here she comes, guys.
1: And can you read that there? Clancy Eccles.
2: Clancy Eccles?
1: Yeah, it's Sweet Jamaica.
2: Sweet Jamaica.
1: Oh, there you go, guys. So we're going to have a bit of Clancy Eccles with Sweet Jamaica, as announced by Emila.

0: There we go, everyone. Sweet Jamaica.
1: There you go. Lovely. Yeah, I nearly forgot to come on mic then. I was so busy giving Mila a kiss for a good work. I nearly forgot what I was doing.
0: You were.
1: I know.
0: Just looking at her artwork, actually.
1: I was looking at her artwork, yeah. So Mila's done, just showed some artwork she's done. It's absolutely amazing.
0: Amazing.
1: Thank you to the guys in the Facebook that are saying awesome, brilliant, and that's amazing.
0: Uh-huh.
1: Right, so we have a... Oh, I like this one, Z.
0: Okay, before we do that, can I just say...
1: You can say whatever you want.
0: Aaron Two-Tone Malone, what a fantastic night we had with you in Ipswich last night.
1: We did, actually. We was at... Where was we? It was Golden Hind, wasn't we?
0: We was, yes.
1: And
0: it was a fabulous night.
1: Yeah, and hi to all the Thorpes that were there.
0: Yep. And if anyone gets the chance to go and see Aaron Two-Tone Malone from the Trojan Beats, go and see him. He's absolutely fabulous.
1: Excuse me, I just had a drink of lemonade and it's giving me wind.
0: Oh, gosh.
1: There you go. Well, yeah, so we was at the Golden Hind last night, guys, with the Trojan Beats. And just today, I have been sent a new version from the Trojan Beats. This isn't the finished article, guys, but this is an updated version of a song that's going to come out on the new album very, very shortly, hopefully. So go on then, what is it?
0: Right, this is by the Trojan Beats. This is Ba Ba Boom.

0: festival. Boom, boom. Ba ba boom.
1: There you go, boys. What?
2: Nothing's.
1: Yeah, there you go, guys. We have to send a message to Aaron Two-Time Alone. He's home very, very safe after his long journey from here. So, I'm just reading that. Don't know why I'm reading that. It's just distracting me while I should be talking to the people.
2: I'll answer people in a moment.
1: We will. There you go. I don't know what I was thinking or saying or doing. I don't know, Z.
2: I haven't got a clue.
1: I don't know. I'm so tired. It's unreal.
2: So anyway, guys, I'm going to crack on with this one for you. This is Dandy Livingstone and Big City.

0: There we are, Dandy Livingstone.
1: There you go, guys. Well, guys, I've just been sort of setting my place, really. So we got one of a very old friend of our daughter's online, and I just said hello. And I said, say hello to the kiddies. And then went, they're not kiddies anymore. They're grown up. I went, oh, wow. And Laura's just said that Ellie's going to be 18 in January. Then where does the time go?
0: Oh, I ask myself that quite often.
1: I just don't know. Mind you, I was looking through my phone the other day, and I found some photos of Mila when she was about 2 or 3. And how old are you now, Mila?
2: Nearly 14.
1: Nearly 14, guys. So where does that time go? I do not know. Do you, Z?
0: No, I haven't a clue.
1: No. Right. So I know Zia's got something to show the people on Facebook. But obviously you guys can't see that. So while Z's doing that, I'm going to play you a song. And we're going to have a bit of Alton Ellis, aren't we, Z?
0: We are.
1: With?
0: Dance Crasher.
1: Indeed we are.

0: There we go, everybody. Alton Ellis, Dance Crasher.
1: Oh, very, very nice. All right, now this song, I like this song. What's the matter?
0: Can everyone hear me, hopefully? I seem ever so quiet.
1: Talk up a bit. You know
0: I'm
1: what you
0: talking
1: do.
0: Loud.
1: You are? That's your loudest?
0: That's my loudest, guys.
1: Wow. I'm just playing with the twiddly things.
0: Right, let's try that again. Oh, hopefully that's a little bit better.
1: Well, I can hear you. Oh, yeah, you're sitting right next to me.
0: Well, yeah.
1: There you go. Right, this one's going to go out for Peter, John, and his lovely, amazing wife, Kel, that are actually in Spain.
0: Hello, Spain.
1: Yeah, hello, Peter and Kel.
0: Hello, Peter and Kel.
1: Right, we're going to play you Barry Briggs.
0: Sweetest Little Thing.
1: There you go, guys.

0: There we go, everyone.
1: I did forget about that, Z, didn't you?
0: What's that?
1: Well, someone said if I'm being Big Kevin, you being Little Z. Mm-hmm. Someone said if you was picking the music, would that be Little Mix?
0: Absolutely.
1: But we won't be playing no Little Mix on here.

0: guys, because they don't do ska on reggae. Mm-mm. Right, guys, don't forget, coming up after us at 7, which is an hour and 20 minutes away, will be Andy Scott for Life, Kev.
1: Yes. Sorry, I was reading something on Facebook then.
0: So was I, because you chuckled. It made me look round to see what it was.
1: Sorry,
0: I do apologise, guys. Right, so until then, we're going to keep playing some more music for you.
1: Mm-hmm.
0: I hope you're having the best Sunday ever.
1: Yes.
0: Everyone's in the Facebook Live talking about, got to go, guys, got to go and get my dinner. That ain't fair.
1: No.
0: That is not fair.
1: Best they come back after dinner.
0: Well, hopefully they'll come back after dinner. We'll probably be gone by then.
1: Coughing up, buttercup.
0: There you go. Right, so I'll tell you what. Peter and Kel, where are they, Z?
1: They're in Spain.
0: Right, and what's in Spain?
1: Sunshine.
0: Right. So I'll
1: well,
0: play
1: hopefully.
0: A bit of David Isaacs.
1: Yes.
0: With?
1: A Place in the Sun.
0: Here we go.

0: There we go, everyone. A place in the sun.
1: There you go. Peter John, I can't believe you're drinking Pimm's. But there you go. If you're on holiday, you can do whatever you
0: exactly
1: want to enjoy
0: that.
1: Yourself. Yeah, why
0: exactly
1: not?
0: Exactly that.
1: Yeah, but I'll tell you what. He did say that Kel was up there and she was drinking Prosecco. And I bet being there up on that rooftop terrace in the sun drinking Prosecco, I bet she feels like a queen of the world.
0: Yeah.
1: She does. Who sings that?
0: Claudette.

0: There we go, everybody. Claudette and Queen of the World.
1: Guys, I am feeling very, very hungry now because everyone in the Facebook Live is going off to get their dinner.
0: I'm just going to quickly say hi to Tracy Abbey's...
1: Flack,
0: who is in...
1: Turkey.
0: Turkey.
1: I don't know. Unless she meant she's in...
0: Turkey.
1: But is she in the Harvester, even Turkey Roast? No. No, she's actually in Turkey.
0: Yes.
1: Oh, that's okay then. And Peter, John and Kel, they're in Spain.
0: Yes.
1: And...
0: And we would shout out to all the countries, but there's so many of you listening.
1: Well, very good morning, afternoon, evening to all of you. Because
0: yes.
1: We do go live to 260 countries, guys. So whatever the time is where you are, either good morning.
0: Good afternoon.
1: Or very good evening.
0: Whatever you're doing, enjoy.
1: And thank you for tuning in.
0: Yes.
1: But I've got to say then, Paul has just messaged and said he had steak and chips.
0: Yes.
1: He knows how to live.
0: Yeah, not wrong.
1: I know. Yeah. And I said, what, just that? He went, he had cabbage with it. And right, to really rub it in, he said he had pear crumble and custard for afters.
0: I know.
1: Oh, Norma Jean, no, she's lost it. She's having pie and mash and mushy peas.
0: Oh, but that's nice.
1: I do like sausage and mash.
0: Sausage and mash.
1: Yeah, pie and mash and peas sounds really nice, actually.
0: Yeah.
1: Yeah, look, I've got the mic turned down again, see?
0: You're turning me down again.
1: Well, no, I've never turned you down, love. So, right, I think we should play some more music.
0: I think so too.
1: So, how about a bit of Neville Ethiopian Duncan?
0: Yes, with Reggae Rock.
1: Let's do that.
0: Alrighty.

0: Oh, golly gosh, guys.
1: Just, I'm glad you had your fingers on them buttons. Just like that, it ended. Frightening the life of me.
0: Oh,
1: there you go, guys. Guys, we've just done a bit for charity. So if you were listening to our show on Tuesday, Norma Jean said that I'll give you a pound if you slap Kev. So she did. So, yeah, that was a pound.
0: Then the money went up, guys.
1: A bit later on, she said, I'll give you £20 if you punch him on the arm. So Zen did. So she owed us £21. But do you know what we've just done? What Zen has just said? She said, send me a bank details, I'll pay my debt. And Zen said, don't do that. You keep the money. You put the money into the homeless charity that you do. All the charity work she does. So, well done to Norma Jean for that. And, yeah, so Zen has just donated my left arm being dead to the charity. So the charity's got, like Norma does with the homeless people, guys. They got
0: and she does it every year, bless her.
1: Every year, all year, bless her. So, yeah. Norma Jean.
0: Well done to you.
1: There you go, Norma, just for you. Can I just say hi, very welcome to the Facebook Live, is Mickey D.
0: Hi, Mickey D.
1: Hello, you know that, isn't you?
0: No.
1: It's Wayne the Mod. Right, I'm gonna play another song, guys, and then we're going to find a song for our very own Mickey. I know what he likes. Until then, we've got a bit of Bob Marley in the way. This is going out for Norma Jean. So what is it, Z?
0: This is I Shot the Sheriff.
1: No, you didn't. It was Norma.

0: And there we are, everyone. Bob Marley and the Wailers, and I Shot the Sheriff.
1: Oh, there you go, guys. Right, our very good friend Wayne is in the Facebook Live. And I know there's a certain song he always likes. He always asks for it. And we've just been joined by Mr. Mallet as well. Very good to you.
0: And I'm just going to say hi to Wayne's mum. I hope you feel better soon.
1: Yeah,
0: honey.
1: Feel better soon, darling. And yeah, sending our love, aren't we, Z?
0: We are.
1: Yeah. Right, so I do know that Wayne loves this song. So I'm going to play it for Wayne. But I'm going to play him the original old version, Z.
0: Okay.
1: So we're going to have a bit of the High Numbers.
0: With Zoot Suit.

0: There we go. That went out for Wayne. High numbers and Zoot Suit.
1: Yeah,
0: say and that when you've had a few to drink.
1: Zoot Suit.
0: Yes.
1: Yes. Okay. yeah. Sending his mama speedy recovery.
0: Yes, absolutely.
1: Absolutely lovely lady. I know when she's at home, she does actually tune in and listen with Wayne.
0: She does.
1: And I'll play a song for them. And I'll say, right, this one's going out for Wayne and his mum. She goes, Wayne, he just said your name and said hello to me. Bless her heart. Here you go. It is the power of radio, guys.
0: Yes.
1: We love to bring joy to everybody.
0: That's what it's all about.
1: And we hope that's what we're doing for you guys.
0: Mm-hmm.
1: Right. I've got a request, guys. So I'm going to play this one, Zeke. Go on.
0: Okay. We've got Toots and the Maytals.
1: Yes.
0: And Reggae's Got Soul.
1: Let's go.

0: Oof. What a tune. Reggae God's Soul.
1: Oof.
0: Oof. That's how I feel.
1: That's how we are feeling, guys. There you go. Well, I've had a few more requests. To a very good mate, Paul, that's driving back from Newcastle.
0: Oh, he's a like this one.
1: I know. I wouldn't have started from there anyway. But to our amazing friend, Tina. Teapot, as we call her. This one's going out for you, girl.
0: This is a jeweler's and red light.

0: Wow. How about that, guys? Bit of jewellers.
1: And we're going to give you another jewellers.
0: Are we?
1: Yes.
0: Yeah. I normally play this one for Andy Pritchard because he loves this song. And when he was in a bad place, it kept him going. So this one, even though Andy's not here, I'm going to dedicate this one to Andy Pritchard. The singing trucker, guys. Go and check him out on Facebook.
1: Yeah, he's brilliant.
0: Absolutely good. He loves singing jewellers songs.
1: He does.
0: Right, so just for you, Andy Pritchard, the jewellers.
1: With Sunny Days.

0: There we go, everyone.
1: Jesus Christ, the granddaughter snuck up behind me.
0: That was two from the jewellers.
1: Oh, my good God.
0: Are you right now, Kev?
1: No, the granddaughter snuck up behind me and just frightened the life out of me. Yeah, one minute she's sitting out there and there's me, she's behind me. I won't say what nearly happened. Right, this one is going out for Debbie White. She's asked me for this, guys. She asked me for Picture on the Wall. And I said, would you mind if I played the Naturalites and the Realistics version? She said, no, Kev, knock yourself out. I won't do that because otherwise I won't be able to talk to you. Right, so we're going to play the Naturalites and the Realistics with
0: Picture on the Wall.
2: They have a picture of His Majesty Rasta.
3: Yes, I am, Jalim.
2: And they have a picture of His Majesty Dread.
3: Yes, I am, Jai is within I.
2: And they have a picture of His Majesty Rasis.
3: Yes, I am.

0: go, everybody.
1: All right, guys, how about that, eh? I actually love that version. I know Debbie did ask for the Phyllis Dillon version, and I promised to play it for her on Tuesday. But I did say, would you mind if I played that one? She said, no, knock yourself out. I said, I don't want to do that. I just won't be able to do the radio. Right, this one is also a request. Ho, ho, ho.
0: No, I said ha, ha, ha.
1: Ha, ha, ha.
0: Yes.
1: I haven't got a ha, ha, ha.
0: It's not Christmas time yet. You can't do ho,
1: ho, ho. Ho, ho, Jolly Green Giant. Oh, that's me head. Oh, who put a microphone there?
0: You did.
1: That reminds me. That's what Phil did when he was doing my show with Jeff Lombard at the Boot Boy Bungalow headquarters.
0: What?
1: I don't know what he'd done. He'd been down and picked something. I'd come back up and smacked his head on the microphone.
0: Haven't done that yet, guys. Haven't done that.
1: That woke him up, I bet. Yeah. So I do know that Phil has gone back to Spain. So I'll be on a safe journey, Phil, if you're listening in. And I'll see you when you come back over. Right, this one going out for our old mate, Paul. Where is he?
0: This is Judge Dredd.
1: With the One-Eyed Lodger.

0: There we go. Judge Dredd and One-Eyed Lodger.
1: Indeed it was. Excuse Sorry, me, I just got to turn. What?
0: I'm going to
1: cough. I thought you were swearing at me when you said I've got a cough.
0: No. I had to walk away and have a cough.
1: Walk away? You didn't go anywhere?
0: Well,
1: you just leant over there and didn't cough on the mic, which is very, very professional of you.
0: Yeah, it was.
1: Oh, sorry. Right, this one going out. Norma Jean sent this request in, and she said, this is for all the girls that are on the Facebook Live and all the girls and ladies that are listening on the on the live on air.
0: Yes, this is for you, ladies.
1: Go on in.
0: Sophia George.
1: Sophie.
0: Sophie.
1: Oh, it could be Sophia, actually. It's got an I in it, sorry. Oh, anyway. Shut up.
0: Girly.

0: There we go, girly, girly.
1: There you go, guys. Can I just
0: all
1: say,
0: the ladies.
1: Very quickly, Nick Davidson has joined us, and he said he's hopefully be broadcasting before Christmas. So welcome aboard.
0: Yeah, welcome,
1: Nick, and hopefully catch up with you soon, mate. Right, we've got a few requests to get jammed in, guys, because we've only got half an hour. So up next,
0: we've got Bad Manners and Skinhead Girl.

0: There we go. I'm just going to give a shout out quickly, Kev.
1: Who to?
0: Right, in case little Jan is listening with her carers, just want to say hi, honey. You're on the radio.
1: Big hi to Jan. I hope you're feeling better, Don. I know you've been in hospital and you're now back home. And it was lovely to see you today.
0: It was.
1: And can't wait till we see you again. Yeah. Right, as Wayne was in, Norma actually dedicated a song for him.
0: She did.
1: And she said, why don't you play him a bit of the Jam?
0: We're going underground.

0: Ah, there you go, guys. The Jandigo Underground. And you didn't notice that was a live version as well. So there you go, something a little bit different. Right, moving on, because we've got 25 minutes left, and I've got a few songs to get in for these people. Oh, and a very big hi to Cat Guest. Welcome aboard, honey. Right, we're going with a bit of Def Guitar Pop and Bosch. And I will remember to play the radio edition this time.
1: Hello, you lovely, lovely people. Welcome to Essex. It's all half price, but twice as nice.

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That's what us as his boys do. 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We're doing our bit for society, you know what I mean? About us.

0: we go. 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
1: There you go, guys.
2: Boss.
1: Fabulous Devi Guitar Pop. Well, guys, we're going to push on. We've only got 21 minutes. One of 20 minutes left. Oh, this was one of their songs, see, one that I picked.
0: Oh, is it?
1: Yes. Or should I move it?
0: If you really want to.
1: I'll move it. I'm going to play this one because Paul Sarnley asked for this one. So he asked for a bit of specials.
0: Do the dog.

0: Oh, there you go, Kaiser Specials with Do the Dog. Right, Gab, what we got? Oh, this one's going out for old Chris, our mate Chris. He's in the pub with Joan.
1: I think he's had a few to drink.
0: I think he has. No, if you could see the way he typed the message, guys,
1: yeah.
0: I thought, what does that mean?
1: Lots of booze.
0: I know we go live to 260 countries, but I don't do Swahili. It's got to be in English, guys, for us to understand it. But what did he want, see?
1: He wanted the mooches.
0: With?
1: Mix it up.

0: go. That was from Johnny and from the Moochers with Mix It Up.
1: Yeah, very good friend, John. And his lovely wife, Moran.
0: Yes.
1: Yeah. Hopefully be seeing them soon.
0: Yes.
1: Right. All right, so I'm going to do one of their songs then.
0: All righty.
1: So this is Eddie Lovett.
0: What is it?
1: Don't you know it?
0: No.
1: Do you know that?
0: Tits on my pillow.
1: Is what on your pillow?
0: Tears on my pillow.
1: Sorry.

0: There we go, everyone. Eddie, love it, and tears on my pillow.
1: I did love it.
0: I loved it. I love it. Beautiful tune.
1: Love it, love it, love it.
0: Okay, stop now. Stop.
1: There you go. So just show the picture of what Mila's just drawn. We got comments saying, oh, we love it. You like the next one?
0: I like the next tune.
1: We do like this one. Someone did ask us for this last week. I didn't have time to play it, so I've put it in there. No, I was going to say I slipped it in, but that'd be naughty.
0: No, I've
1: put it in
0: like
1: the playlist.
0: That.
1: That's what I'm going to say.
0: Yes.
1: So what is it, girl?
0: It's Janet Kay and Silly Games.

0: There we are, Johnny Kane, Silly Games.
1: Right, go on, just sussing it out. Right, we've got about 7 minutes. So we need to pick a song.
0: Come on, pick a good one.
1: Well, I've only got one, I've got three. Okay. No, two. So I'm going to do those two anyway.
0: Alrighty.
1: Okay,
0: let's go for it.
1: Bit of Judge Dredd.
0: And Bring Back the Skins.

best thing about Brutus Crombie, he was a lad when we were skins. All the dance halls were full of skins. Sometimes you get your head kicked in, but still one day, Reggie will be king again.

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1: That's the way.
2: There we go, everyone. Judge Dredd and Bring Back the Skins.
3: Well, guys, we've got a minute and a half left, so I'm going to play you out with this one. But thank you so much for joining us,
2: thank you,
3: Z and myself this evening. Been a pleasure standing for Shazza. And we will see you all on Tuesday.
2: 8 till 10, guys.
3: Aaron Two-Time Malone from the Trojan Beach, you are in the Facebook Live. And I'm not saying C-U-N-T, I'm saying see you next Tuesday. Well, so I'm going to play out a bit of Trojan Beats, guys. This was a Skarmouth sensation. So what is it, Z?
2: Oh, it's Sweet Sensation. Here we go, everyone.
3: We will have to cut this one short, guys. I've only got 1 minute. But stay tuned. Coming up is Andy Kemp, Skype for Life with Jamming the Grooves.

0: Okay, people, here he comes, Andy Scott for Life Camp. See you all Tuesday, guys. Bye for now.
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Hello, chaps and chapesses, and welcome to the Street Bike Show. Here's me, Steve Curtis, here on the Big Boy Radio. Hope you're doing marvellously well. Hello, my friends, we kicked off with the Clash, Complete Control. And this is the Foreskins with One Law for Them.

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I thought I'd move up to town, you know. So I got this bedsit on Earl's Court, and like, not many people come to visit me. In fact, no one comes at all. But there's this bird across the way. I mean, I know she fancies me and everything.

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That's the members with solitary confinement. And this is the Annex with Steamroller.

Yeah, probably 77. I'm the Kid with the Fame. This is Chelsea from the era of Be What You Wanna Be.

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Yeah, drinking about my baby by the damned. As if I would. This is my old punk band ABH from early 80s with Kids of the Nation.

Yeah, from Sunderland, the finest red alert. And this is The Business with Real Anime.

Yeah, about that. The Stranglers. The Guildford Stranglers, I should say. And this is The Clash with White Man and Hammersmith.

Me, Steve Curtis, here on the Streetwise Show on the Beat Borough Radio. Hope you enjoy my content and enjoy everyone else's content here of quality genre of music, whether it's punk, ska, reggae, two-tone, oi, reggae, you name it. It's all here on this station for you. So until next time, I should leave with this. This is The Ruts with Love in Vain. See you soon.

0: Yes, good morning, you lovely lot. The Dawn Patrol's here. Only just, though. I was snoring 10 minutes ago. Never mind. Bad manners.
1: In the cut! I said in the cut of King Scarfall!

Manners, of course, and King Scarfar. So how are you? Good morning. This is the Boot Boy Breakfast Show with me, Scarbar Steve, on the number one station, Boot Boy Radio. Wow, I had a right mental block then. How's that happen? I had to think what radio station it is. I'll tell you what, I'll be in that home sooner than you know, I'll tell you. Oh, I think I've got to ease myself in. Never mind about you lot, but oh, let's have a bit of Bob, shall we? Satisfy my soul.

Boy Breakfast Show. And I'll tell you what, let's have another bit of Bob, shall we? Oh, I've got to engage my brain. I can't get it to work. And I thought, while I've got him up on the laptop, let's get another one on. I need my brain to wake up. Another coffee needed. Easy skanking.

day, it's struggle with your brain to wake up, and then all of a sudden, boom, it's awake and it's doing weird things now. Listening to that track, then my brain's gone, there's saxophone in that track. Does Bob Marley normally have saxophone in any of his tracks? I can't remember any other tune with a bit of sax. 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Oh, never mind. Let's have a bit of the Maytals. And this is 5446. Pick it up, mister! That's my number.

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I've got some keys to drop off, and now I'm trying to process it all in my head, what order I'm going to do it. 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Oh dear, excuse me. Right, it's a bit Desmond Dekker, I reckon. And unity, something this country really needs.

0: reminded of Desmond Dekker and the Aces there, and Unity. Don't know if you see my Facebook post advertising the show. Hope you like that. No AI was in used whatsoever, obviously. But that was one of my girls. That was Hunter the Chicken. That was quite a good picture, that, I thought. Prince Buster now. Gun the man down.
1: Gun the man down. 7 ways from sundown.

veterans, Buster, gun the man down. 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I just don't. I normally fall asleep when I watch it. But I did last night watch the remake of Magnificent Seven. That weren't too bad, to be honest. I used to be a massive cowboy fan when I was a kid. Used to watch all the old Western films, all the John Wayne stuff and that. So I sat there watching that last night. It's most probably while I was late up. But yeah, because that went on for, it went on till near midnight, near 1 o'clock this morning, I think it was. I should have been tucked up in bed and I'd have got up in plenty of time to do this show. Right, let's stick with that theme. Let's have a bit of Jesse James and Laurel Aiken.

Love a good gunfight. Laura Aiken with Jesse James. 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Yeah, let's try and shake a leg with Derek Morgan.

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Absolutely blag it, but that wasn't the version I was meant to put on. But still, it was all right, wasn't it? It was okay. Not as good as the original. Right, we're going back to the cowboy theme. And this is the Mighty Mighty Boss Tones and Cowboy Coffee.

0: Now we're on the genre that I know when the music's right or wrong. I know the songs. That was the Mighty Mighty Boss Tones and Cowboy Coffee. And this is a dusty cowboy. He should have had the coffee after being dusty, really. Never mind. It's the Scarflakes.
1: 6 million ways to die. Choose one.

Bird. The beautiful voice of Adam there in Captain Accident and Wings. We're going to have a 12-inch now. This is UB40 and the Earth Dies Screaming. It's quite a long track, but it's good. Enjoy it.

I know there's people that don't really like UB40, but the first album, Signing Off, is a masterpiece. It really was. Loved it. Still do. Still love the old early UB40. First two albums were superb. And to be honest, the first one of covers they done, what was it? Labour of Love, I think it was called. I didn't mind that either, but that reminded me of happy times when I used to be in my first drinking establishment. Hoofers, it was called. And that was always on the jukebox, all the UB40 stuff. Long, long while ago. Stick with the same era, shall we? Let's have a bit of Dexys and Gino. This is before they went all weird with the dungarees and the curly hair.

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So you knew the kids with the dads on the council. Right, we're going to have Madness back to back now. We're going to have a track from the first album and One Step Beyond, and then we're going to have a track off Absolutely. So here you go. Two tracks that don't get played an awful lot on radio. The first one, Land of

0: Madness there with Ernie. I've got a dog called Ernie. But that's not about the name Ernie, is it? It's the electronic random number indicator equipment, all about the premium bonds. Back in the day, mind you, they still do it. Most probably use a different technology now, don't they? But yeah, still do the premium bonds. Yeah, my mum's got most of her inheritance tucked up in there. Hello, mum. How are you? Right, let's have a look. Yeah, it's time for the old sponsors. Now I'm going to carry on with the old two-tone era, I think. I'm enjoying it. So here you go.
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Oh, it wasn't another mistake by the radio presenter. I did mean to put that version on. That's off the Dance Craze album, of course. And Too Much Pressure, Selector. I didn't know what to play this, whether to play this version I got up next, Rude Boys Out of Jail by the Specials, or put Neville Staples on. But I've gone for the Specials, and maybe I'll play the Neville one next Friday. I think I'm on next Friday. We've got Scarborough next week. I'd have to see what orders I get from the big boss man. I'm not heading to Scarborough until, well, Friday morning. So I've got time to do a breakfast show. But we're broadcasting live from the event next week. So who knows? I don't know. Right, Specials. Rude Boys Out of Jail.

0: Boot Boys Out of Jail, the specials. Unlike a lot of the presenters here on Boot Boy Radio, I haven't got a vast vinyl collection. I know some of the girls and boys on here have got thousands of tracks. I've got plenty. I could hold my own, do a whole night, which I do occasionally. But I've got all the two-tone stuff, obviously, from back in the day when I was young. All the original copies and that. I'd never get rid of them. Love them to death. And that More Specials album, what an album. Got the free single and the poster, which is on my wall behind me in my cigar bar. Really, really special, that one. One Step Beyond. I don't play this a lot either. Madness.
1: Hey, you. Don't watch that. Watch this. This is the heavy, heavy monster sound. The nuttiest sound around. So if you're coming off the street and you're beginning to feel the heat, well, listen, buster, you better start to move your feet to the rockinest, rock-steady beat of madness.

Now, I know the purists ain't going to like this, but that, I think, is better than the original. Yeah, I've said it. Well, to me, I didn't even know Prince Buster was. I was like 12, 13 years old. Madness came out. That came out. Oh, just blew my mind. It still does when I hear it now. I just love that track. I didn't know it was a Prince Buster track. That was because of Madness. I discovered Prince Buster. And, yeah, my first ever old school single was Prince Buster, El Capone and that. Yeah, so you've got to thank Madness for that, introducing me. But that, I still think, is the best version. Love it to death. Right, I said I watched The Magnificent Seven last night. So while we're doing a bit of a two-tone theme, I know this ain't on two-tone and nor was Madness, but it's the era, it's classed as two-tone, isn't it? Yeah. I've got to play this for Bad Manners. And we're going to have back-to-back Bad Manners again. Only so I can play another Bad Manners jingle for me old mate Nick the Sax. But this is The Magnificent Seven.

I wonder if there's any fat skinheads dancing around the kitchen with a shirt off at the moment. It seems to be the thing now, doesn't it? I don't know. It never used to be like that back in the day. Nobody used to take their shirt off when Lip Up Fatty came on. Is it just the cheesy thing to do nowadays? Or is it back in the day? Most probably because of this. Back in the day, none of us were fat. Now we're all fat. But yeah, there you go. It's each their own, isn't it? As long as people enjoy themselves, just not for me. I don't want to get me bits out in front of people. And we might as well have a back-to-back tracks now from The Beat, shall we? And off the two albums, two important albums. So first one, Ranking Full Stop. Say the first albums, I Just Can't Stop It, of course.

0: and dead.
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Maybe not then best track. It don't get played a lot on the radio, so there you go. Well, that's why, I suppose, because it's not the best track. That's from the Whopping album, The Bee and Which Side of the Bed. I'm sticking with all this back-to-back music, I think. I might as well bring you the Body Snatchers now, shall I? And this is Ruder Than You.

0: Who don't like that, eh? The Body Snatchers and Let's Do Rock Steady. I'm going to have back-to-back now from my old mates Big Ten. Now, I'm not a massive covers band fan. Just totally bored of a lot of them, really. I don't like to say it, but, you know, it does. It does me head in, to be honest. But when you're as good as Big Ten, eh, the ultimate two-tone cover band, there's no one better, and that's why I love them. And that's why I go and see them all the while compared to everyone else. Yeah, just good fun. So we're going to have two tracks from them, not their normal you'd hear. In fact, they played this first track when we went to see them, was it last weekend? It was the weekend before, I can't remember, last weekend, I think. And they hadn't played this for a while, so let's have two from them. This is The Communicator. And it's Big Ten.
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Hi, this is Jason from Big Ten, and you are listening to Scarbar Steve from Boot Boy Radio. Have it!

The official resident band of Skarmouth these days. Always on every Skarmouth, and rightly so. They're always like, oh, just, it's always great when they finish a night. I think this year they're playing Sunday, so finishing off Sunday. It's not easy, the Sunday slot. There's a lot of people go home, so they have to get up for work on a Monday, but we'll be there. We'll enjoy it. The wonderful Big Ten with Black Knight, and before that, The Communicator. Back to the specials, and it's up to you.

band ever walk this fine earth, the Specials. It's up to you, taking off the first album. Considering the two-tone era was very short, what was it, 3 years, I suppose? Starting in 79, it was over by 82. Yes, I know, Special AKA carried on afterwards, but it weren't quite the same, was it? It was good stuff, but it weren't like this. You know, those 3 years, pinnacle years. Considering, like I say, it was those 3 years, what awesome music came out at that time. Loads. There's nothing in between those 3 years that came out which was rubbish, was it? It was all brilliant, including this next track, taken off the same album. I love this. Do the Dog.

so glad I was around when Two Tone happened. Yeah, I was very young. I was about 13. Oh, it was a bit of the Body Snatchers at the end of that. What's happened there? Yeah, but what a great time to grow up in. I loved it. It really mapped my whole musical life, really. I loved the Specials. As I love this next band as well, The Beat. And this is an absolute banger from them. And this is Mirror in the Bathroom.

bathroom. The beat. When I first started radio and on that other rubbish station I was on, I used to play a lot of two-tone. But you have to be careful, like I said, because it's such a small catalogue of music. You can get bored of playing it. I'd never get bored of listening. You know, I'll never hate it. I love it. But, you know, and you can play it too much. So I steered away from the old two-tone stuff, even though it's my first love of music over recent, I don't know, since I've been a boot boy, really. But I've enjoyed this morning, reminiscing. We're going to have a couple more from Madness, I think. What have we got? We've got 9 minutes. Yeah, I might be able to squeeze in three more tracks if I shut up. No, I'm not going to play Shut Up. I should have, really. But this is Close Escape.

you've got to love early madness, ain't ya? 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I'm going to throw in another quick madness track. It's only 2 minutes long. And I'm going to finish with the specials.

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The Take It or Leave It film has been remastered. So it's a great film. Love it. Right, specials. I always used to finish my show on this. I know Cat Flea Massacre does, but enjoy yourself. It's later than you think.

right. I hate doing this. I hate presenters who talk over the new music, especially when it's the best band in the world. But I've got to draw things to a close. So thank you for listening. Thank you for your ears. Big love. And stay tuned to the wonderful Mark Wilson, the Music Liquidator, taking you back to the late 60s and early 70s.

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2: 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All right, bye.
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11: 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Thanks to Steve Jolly for the last 2 hours and the Scarbar, and Steve Jolly, aka Steve Scarbar, and The Breakfast Show, good 2 hours. The last bit I heard of all the two-tone and all that sort of stuff. And you've got me for the next 2 hours. Keep locked on, keep tuned in, and we start off with this.

That's Lloyd Chalmers and Catnip. What a Skinhead tune that is. And this, Rob Bradley, this is the other side of Casa Boo Boo. This is Prince Tony.

Yes, Prince Tony and My Girl, taken from his own rhythm of the Give Me My Girl, which is only available on a Jamaican Prix. That's on the Grape imprint label, hard to find Casabubu. I've just picked up an issue, so that one's up for sale. Mr. Bradley's having it off me. And we stay with that label and this, the Rudies, Night Food Reggae.

Yes, Night Food, reggae from the Rudies, using the rhythm of Night Food. 1958 Calypso tune, if you look it up, it's really, really good. Right, 69 tunes and harmonians, and this, believe me,

S1969 and the Harmonians, and believe me, around that time there was two Harmonians groups, one in Jamaica and one here in the UK, and this, 1970, this is the Harmonians and Music Street.

Yeah, it's one of the shortest records on vinyl, I think. It's got a bigger run-out groove than it's got actual musical grooves. Anyway, moving on, two from the Maytals coming up, both from the 70s. This, Never You Change.

Yes, two from the Maytals and Never You Change and the famous Monkey Girl. Hard to find, I think. But we move on. This coming up next. This is 1970. This is the Techniques. This is on the Techniques label. This is the Coons.

There you go, the coons and peeping a pot upon fire. Yes, mouthful of a title. And coming up next, Eric Montemoris, Higher Than the Highest Mountain. This, the brilliant, It Is Brilliant.

Yeah, such a distinctive voice, Eric Montemorris, and Higher Than the Highest Mountain. And we move on to 69 again in this, Lloyd Young and Robin and Galling Come Down.

Yes, Lloyd, tongue-tied. Lloyd Young and Robin Gorling come down. Jamaican pre only. No label copy, Jamaican or UK.

Yes, the Marvels and Fighter Broke, using that Roy Shirley rhythm of Freedom Land. And we say 69 now, and this the Dials, and a B-side.

0: Acid Isles, and I want to be on that Duke label 1969 and staying with that. We're just going to do this jingle first.
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0: Yes, Boot Boy Radio, 24/7. Get yourselves locked on and stay on, especially today. What a great day of music, all the way through till midnight tonight. And we move on, and Skinhead Tunes with 69 for the Skinhead Dancehall scene of today. And this, Ansel Collins, using the rhythm, Everything Crash.
1: Ah! Bigger Boss!

0: Dynamite!
1: Yes, Dynamite, Bigger Boss, Michael Wilson. Yes, Massive on the Skinhead Dancehall Scene for the last 15 years, something like that. And we move on. And another record that's big on that, Chatty Chatty Glen Devon Special. I flipped it over, and this is Junior Mervin. This is from 1968.

0: magic, tug that magic, tug that magic. There you go, Junior Soul, aka Junior Mervyn, and Magic Touch. That didn't play this time last week. It took me a week to clean it up enough to play it for you guys. First time play on this radio show. So there you go, Junior Mervyn and Magic Touch. Right, 69 tunes again. Clancy Eccles, always at the front of them. This, the brilliant Fire Corner.
1: No matter to what the people say, these sounds leads the way. It's the order of the day from your boss DJ, I King State. Hopped it from the top to the very last drop.

Yes, that's Clancy Eccles and Shooby Doo using that rhythm. That rhythm has also another cut to it, Your Boss DJ, along the way, but we're not going to play that. Anyway, 1968, 1967, Rocksteady time, and this, Derek Harriott.

0: Cat Solomon.
1: Yes, the rock steady sounds of Derek Harriott and Solomon, 1967, and we stay there. This Derek Morgan, this is a record I don't think I've played. It's a long time since I've had it out. I've just had to give it a really good clean. So I don't think it's been played on this show. This is Derek Morgan and Tougher Than Tough.

Yes, Mr. Derek Morgan and Tougher Than Tough. Rudies, plenty of them back in them days. Loads of songs like that across all the labels, all about the Rudies and what they were doing to Jamaica, really, or to the nightlife and all that. Moving on, and this, the Rulers,

Yes, The Rulers, and a tune called Well Covered, produced by J.J. Johnson, who I think must have produced 80% of the records on the Rio label. And moving on, 68, this is The Federals.

Yes, the Federals in Penny Feel Your Song. Island Records, 1968. There is loads and loads and loads of great rock steady on that Island label from the 3000 numbers upwards. Absolutely class, a lot of it. And we stay with the rock steady tunes. This Dr. Bird, 1968. This Ken Booth, this Say You.

as the sweet soul voice of Mr. Ken Booth, and Say You. And if you want another example of that, have a listen to Can't You See on the Fab label. What a tune that is. But anyway, moving on, Justin Hines, this, Save the Bread.

Yes, Justin Hines and Save the Bread. And one more Rocksteady tune from 67 coming up, and then we'll do something else. This, Phyllis Dillon and the brilliant, brilliant Don't Stay Away.

0: Yeah, it's the absolute brilliance of Phyllis Dillon and Don't Stay Away, who left Jamaica in 68 and went to work in New York, I believe, but went back every weekend to record tunes. There you go, that's dedication for you, to do what she wanted to do and make great records. What a tune that is. Anyway, these two coming up.
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Yes, the heavyweight ska sounds of the Blue Beat label, Prince Buster's All Stars and the fantastic Prince of Peace. Right, sticking with that, this the Wailers and their cover of the Tom Jones classic,

Yeah, produced by Cox on Dodd. Bob Marley and the Wailers, What's New Pussycat? And we stay with the Island label in this Stranger Cole and Claudette Clark and this 7 Days.

Yeah, Stranger Gold, Cole, Claudette Clark, and 7 Days. And we stay with that 65 Island Records, and this, the brilliant, one of the only voices that I can honestly say, absolute class, every single record, this, Jackie Opal.

Yes, the fantastic, brilliant Jackie Opal. What a voice. What a voice. Flipping between producers, Cox on Dodd and Duke Reed. But that was Cox on Dodd again, and this, Duke Reed. This is the Silvertones.

That's the Silvertones, It's Real. Using the Sensations, Sweets for My Sweet Rhythm, and they made a ska version. The Sensations come out after that, but I think from where we're reading on Roots Naughty Roots, it's mixed up a little bit. But yes, the ska version of that rhythm. And staying with the Dr. Bird, Stranger Cole and the Conquerors, and the fantastic Drop the Ratchet.

Yes, the late great Stranger Cole, along with the Conquerors there, and Drop the Ratchet. Right, one more ska tune. This Principal Stuff, Jealous You Are. Yes, we are.

0: Yes, Principal Certain Jealous you are. I was reading an article the other night on Facebook. There's a group on there called Jamaican Beat. You have to pay to get the inside bit. And they were talking about Prince Buster's Soul Shack on Orange Street and how Orange Street was referred to in Jamaica as Beat Street. Well, you can think, we all know why. Obviously, with all the great tunes that come out of Kingston, it had to be, didn't it? Anyway,
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0: 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And yes, that's going to be massive next July. 2 days, Saturday and Sunday. Loads of bands, loads of DJs. And get your tickets as well if you want to go. Right, so I've got about, what have I got, 25 minutes to go, and we're going with this.
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0: Yes, the Inspirations and Wonder of Your Love. Right, next record is coming up for a young lad who's out with Andy Kemp today. His name is Will, and he thinks my show is sensational, so here you are, mate. This is for you. This is called Copycats.
1: People! You know, you are up in the London town. Hey! Reggae pop up the charts!
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1: Also, Mr. G, Mr. B, and Mr. B, but not we.

0: Yes, using Derek Morgan's Man Pon Moon rhythm from 69. That's Stranger Cole, Derek Morgan and Owen Gray under the banner on the Bullet label, and a tune called Copycats. Obviously a dig at Trojan, I would think, from the Palmer label there, because they were virtually copying everything they did at one time in 69, 70. Anyway, the Rudies coming up. This, Train to Vietnam.
1: Train to South Vietnam!

Vietnam. Find out how many Vietnamese are dying. How many Chinese are dying? And how many other nations are dying? Let me introduce myself. My name is Suck It To Me. I am the rudest of all rude boys. Oh, don't run away. That's only half the story. Oh. Come to the 7-Eleven and I'll show you the 11 commandments of the rudest. What is it? I'll tell you, my friend.

There you go, Sticky, and What's Your Excuse? 1969, and right, we're coming up to the last record and a bit of an instrumental to finish. Right, coming up after me at 11 o'clock, 1100 hours, Rude Boy Murph, 1300 hours, Soulful Strut with Harry Grundy, 1400 hours, Jar P, that's always a good listen. Scooter Sounds at 1600 hours with Kev Andrews, The Boss Man himself, Boot Boy Scar Show at 1800 hours, Marty, but I don't think that's right anymore, but Boss Reggae Recipe, Vinnie Brogan, 2100 hours for an hour, always a good listen. And then to finish off, Sim Muller, Right Till Midnight, and that Scar and Punk Show. So one more record coming up, and then an instrumental, bits and pieces, and I'll be back Monday afternoon at 1600 hours. Have a great weekend, everybody, wherever you are. I'm painting, trying to get finished everything. I've been at it for about 3 weeks, and it's been a 10-hour slog every day for the days I've been here, but it's about done. Right, this the Techniques, let me remind you,

Yeah, it's a fantastic techniques, and let me remind you, get mixed up with those. They've labelled up differently on all their records, techniques and the shades, it vice versa and all sorts. Difficult to keep control of. Right, I've got about less than a minute to go, so we'll do a bit of this first.

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1: 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I'll be back Monday, as I said. Have a great weekend, everybody.
2: 25-2 Uniform Bravo. From the 11th to the 13th of September 2026. Put it in your diary now. With top live band performances throughout the weekend. From the Magnificent Exodus, Scartopia, The Regulites, Scardust and Scarburst UK. The fantastic...

Off we go. Starting the show off with the Scatterlights. Scatterama. Of course, the Menacing Seven. Great track. My name's Rude Boy Murph. You're here at Boot Boy Radio. You got 2 hours of me. So you better sit back, relax, and turn it up.

The Tenors there, Sign of the Time. And they were formed in the 1960s by George Clive Murphy and Morris Professor Johnson. And they were originally called the Tenor Twins. They later become the Tenors. Tenors? The Tenors. When Norman Davis joined them. They went on to release one album and 69 singles. That's the Tenors there.

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Hey! Reggae pop up the charts! Soul.

Copycats there. And that's, well, it's by the Clan, of course. That's Derek Morgan, as you probably recognise. This next track, I absolutely love this track. This is Del Roy Wilson, Can I Change My Mind?

Oh, that's great, isn't it? That's Take It Easy, Hopeton Lewis. Oh, I haven't played that in a long time. It's good, so good to hear that again. My name is Rude Boy Murph. This is Boot Boy Radio.

Byron Lee and the Dragonairs' Last Night Scar. And that came out in 1964 on the Atlantic label. Now, Atlantic is it was a US label. I'm not so sure if it was actually released in the UK. So you've got to dig deep in those record shops to find that one. This next track. Dudley Sibley, Run Boy Run.

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Let's get smart. Roy Richards. He came out on the Third World Records in 1975. And I must admit, I don't know much about Third World Label. I had to look it up. They have released quite a few popular artists' records over the years. It's a new one for me. So, like I say, every day is a school day. Always learning new things about music. And that's what I love about ska and reggae. I'm forever learning. There's a lot of tracks that passed me by over the years that I've maybe missed. And I did keep discovering great tracks. It's never ending. Fantastic. That's what I spend all my money on, buying records. And my partner, well, she's not too happy about that. But, well, that's life.

0: As Ethiopians, come on now. And that's the original version of that track. And that sounds so great. Sounds absolutely brilliant. Don't forget, you can get hold of me on Facebook, Rhubarb Productions. Come say hello. It's great. Lots of great stuff on that site. And also, I put on there the events that we're doing and also Boot Boy events that are on there as well. So, and don't forget, check out the Boot Boy site because we're involved in lots of festivals and events throughout the year. And get involved, you know. Come along, come say hello. And it's nice to catch up with people and see people.
1: Now, love is true, love is pure, love is something no doctor can cure. Now, the music.

0: It's Guns Fever there, of course. You probably recognise the tune. But that's the Lee Thompson Scar Orchestra, their version of it. And of course, the original version was done by Baba Brooks. And, well, that's a great version, that is. Fantastic version. My name is Boot Boy Murph. This is Boot Boy Radio. I hope you're enjoying it so far. Plenty more to come. We're going to move on now. This is Potato 5 with Lauren Atkin.
1: Scotland Yard were baffled.
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0: but why 400 years? What are the shortest 400 years ever seen? Because as I look around, I can still see wood boys saying they are rough and they are tough. I reckon this prison have a hole in the wall. Anyway, here comes Jackie Palm. Jackie Palm?
1: Wagwan Spar.
0: I heard you were in Judge Court last week.
1: Judge, that foolishness.
0: But I also heard you were crying, man.
1: Well, I shed a few teardrops. Make the sentence a little shorter.

Standy and the Superboys there. We are still rude. Of course you are. My name's Rude Boy Murph, and I'm still rude. It came out in 1967 on a giant label. This next track, it's Justin Hines and the Dominoes, Cornerstone.

That's the sounds there of Eric Money Monson. And the track's called Strongman Samson. Now, Eric Morris was a Jamaican ska and rocksteady singer. He began in the early 1950s. And after his 1961 hit Humpty Dumpty, he performed in the US in the 1964 New York World Fair with Prince Buster, Jimmy Cliff and Baron Lee. That's Eric Morris, the legend. This next track is Baby Brooks Band and Lynn Tate, Independence Scar.

gunshot man. Them are gonna be back soon. So keep on moon stamping. And don't worry, brother. We will take good care of you, man, in the meantime. Over and out, rude boy. Irie.

Rudy's Skanking on the Moon. That's Melvin Douglas there. And that came out on the Happy Peoples Records label. And if you haven't heard of them, get on their website. They've got so many great artists. So they're a label that sort of introducing ska bands to the scene. And a lot of sort of soul ska as well, crossover. But a great label. They're based in London, Soho. And then they do knock out some great stuff. And if you go to the website, they do some great deals as well. I mean, sometimes it's like 4 sevens for a tenner and stuff. So, you know, you can pick up some of the previous release tracks at a good price. So please do check them out. Well worth looking up. And you will be introduced to some great artists, new artists that are coming about. And the owner of that record label is Sean Flowerdrew, who runs the London International Ska Festival. So he knows a thing or two about ska and reggae music. And he's a nice fella as well. This is another track from that same label. This is Tight Spot. And the track's called Time Heals Everything.

That's iRoy there, Musical Explosion. His real name was Roy Samuel Reed. He was born in 1942 and he died in 1999. But during his career, he produced 26 albums and 273 singles. He was a busy boy. I looked up his his records. I can't even say the word. I looked up his records and he was producing, I don't know, about two a week back in the day. So, yeah. But what a great voice. And I do love his toasting. Got so many of his albums and it's brilliant. My name's Rude Boy Murphy. This is Boot Boy Rayo. I hope you're enjoying it all. And this one track I know you're going to love. Jimmy Cliff, you know what it is.

I want all you skinheads to get up on your feet. Put your braces together and your boots on your feet. And give me some of that old moon stomping. Get ready!

Skinhead Classic there. Skinhead Moonstop. Shrump. And before that, we had for a few dollars more, The Upsetters. This is Rude Boy Productions at Boot Boy Radio. My name is Rude Boy Murph.

0: I've been enjoying it. Stick along, we've got plenty more tracks to come.
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as the Swinging Cats there with Mantovani. And the Swinging Cats, they were signed to the Two Tone label. They only had that one hit. They had a second hit. I think it was 39 in the top 40 or something. I don't even know what it's called. It was so insignificant to them. That track is a great track. And Jerry Dammers set up the Two Tone label, and he basically sort of started the Two Tone era. That was all his idea, his thought, and his image, and he wanted to create this scene, which he did successfully. Two Tone was massive. I got into the music in them days, and it encouraged me. I then went and bought a lot of early Two Tone stuff was cover versions of earlier Scar stuff. I went out and bought the originals, and I got right into it. But I thank Two Tone for that, and I got the chance to see many bands. But the Swinging Cats, going back to Swinging Cats, they were on. Jerry Dammers organised a tour, and it was pretty amateur back in the days. They had a bus, and they toured around all the places in England. Quite grim, quite a lot of bad dates set up. And the first couple of dates, the Swinging Cats were the first band on stage. And they didn't go down too well with the audience, with the Two Tone audience. I think they did two gigs, and they got replaced for someone else. So they didn't really have a great success on the Two Tone tour. But that one song will be remembered in my head as a great Two Tone song. Mantovani, the Swinging Cats. Stick with the Two Tone, the Selector. This song needs no introduction. You probably all know it.

At a Selector Lair, too much pressure. And I've had the privilege of working with Selector quite a few times now. And Pauline Black, what a lovely woman. And what a great ambassador of Scar. Very, truly professional and got a lot of time for her. Met her many times and great, great person. My name's been Ruben Murph, and we're running out of time now. So I'm just going to try and squeeze one more in. As always, many thanks to your ears. I hope you enjoyed it. And we'll do it again, you know, next time. Same place here at Boot World Radio. Don't forget to check out the live events that are going on. And we'll catch you soon. Many, many thanks. My name's Ruben Murph.

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Good afternoon, welcome along to another Soulful Strut on Boot Boy Radio with me, Harry Grundy. The weather doesn't get any better, does it? Unfortunately, I can't stop the rain.

David Ruffin and I Can't Stop the Rain, but I can play you an hour of quality soul music each and every Friday between 1 and 2 on Boot Boy Radio.

That's Patty Drew. Patty's mother was a domestic cleaner for the promoter of Capitol Records, and she invited him down to her church on the Sunday to hear Patty singing in the choir, and then she was signed up for Capitol Records.

Steve Calloway and the Professionals. That's Why I Love You. Steve performed live down at Soulsville a few years ago. He did his spot and then he did half an hour's DJ spot as well. So there you go.

Tony Hester and Spaceland. I had the pleasure of meeting this next guy, Kenny Amber, a few times over the years. Last time we met him, we went to Sylvia's Soul Food Restaurant in Harlem and had dinner.

that's the wonderful Kenny Hamber and Time. You're listening to A Soulful Strut on Boot Boy Radio with me, Harry Grundy. 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

That's Rose Davis, and that's enough. Don't think you missed any of the shows. 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This is a guy called Bobby Wisdom and the Handwriting.

classic Motown from the Spinners, and I'll Always Love You. Before the break was Bobby V and I'm Gonna Make It Up To You. These are the Dixie Cups, and What Kind of

Little John and Just Wait and See. Before that was Tiny Topsy and the wonderful Waterproof Eyes. What a record that is. This is Bobby Freeman and Lies.

Bobby Freeman and Wise came out in that Loma box set on Kent Records a few years ago, that one. This is a guy called Arthur Alexander and Burning Love.

Have mercy. Charles Smith and I'm Useless. Absolutely wonderful. That's about it for this week. Thanks to everybody who's been in touch. Really do appreciate it. Until next week, take care and stay safe. Don't forget, it's what's in the grooves that count.

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Yes, greetings and welcome to Boot Boy Internet Radio. I'm Joel P, and that was Anthony B with King Rastafari here on this lovely Friday afternoon with Skarmouth next week just around the corner. This is the Baltimores with Living in Babylon.

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1: 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I'm Joe P. That was a quick word from the Prince Regent, one of Boot Boy's great sponsors. This is Dr. Ring Ding and Victor Rice with It's a Dread.

0: 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I'm JP. That was Pinches, and You Don't Deserve, here live on Boot Boy Internet Radio.
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I'm Joel P. That was King Kong and Killy Killy Blues. 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

Yes, Little John there, and it's If You Love Me here live on Boot Boy Internet Radio. I'm JP. This is Ziggy, Boast and Bim with Love is a Losing Game.

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I'm Jar P. That was the Viceroys and Unite. 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
1: 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I'm Joe Pin. I'm down to my last 10 minutes before I hand over to Kevin Andrews for his fabulous scooter sound show here on Boot Boy Radio. Here's Alpha Stepper and Weatherman.

0: Well, that's all I have time for here on Boot Boy Internet Radio. I hope you all enjoy yourself at Skarmouth next week, so I will see you the week after. But please don't go anywhere, because up next it's Kevin Andrews and his Scooter Sound Show here on Boot Boy.
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1: Yeah, welcome along, everybody. 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Again, another great show. 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Good afternoon to Kevin Turner, who's in the chat room on Facebook. And AD Wonklin, who will be on the website very, very shortly. And to Kevin Jackie, who always tune in as well. This week, bit of two-tone, bit of ska and reggae, and some mod revival. All coming up after a few messages from the sponsors.

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4: 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You're listening to Kev Andrews.

Yeah, Echo 4-2 there from Bad Manners, of course. And one or two people in the chat room saying, tune! Sam Pantelli, who is live. Where are you? Where are you live? Retro Dubs, did I see? Yeah, playing your show live at the Retro Dubs in Suffolk. Well, good afternoon to everybody at Retro Dubs. We've got a video there as well. I'll have to watch that later. Yeah, Kev Bode and Jackie, they are tuned in as well. Adrian is on the website in the chat room. It's all go. And let's have some music. Let's carry on with another from Bad Manners. Let's have a little bit of Baby Elephant Walk. And I just imagine Chris doing this one.

0: 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Alexa will then say, welcome to My Tuner Radio app. Alexa will then ask you what station would you like to listen to, and you say, play Boot Boy Radio. It really couldn't be simpler.
1: And I believe that the Alexa situation has changed. I think we need a new advert for that, because I think Dan Spencer has created an app so that all you do is to say to Alexa, Alexa even, play Boot Boy Radio. And everything else just happens as if by magic, apparently. Not heard it myself, but yeah, let me know. Sam and Chris Pancelli, obviously people who know that they come from Raw Menswear, one of our sponsors here. And if you are at Retro Dub Suffolk, then make sure you get over to the stall. I'm sure there'll be some absolute bargains going on there. Top quality gear. Have a great time, guys.
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0: 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Pride, style, and unity since 1969.
1: Yeah, welcome along, everybody. This is Scooter Sounds on Boot Boy Radio with me, Kev Andrews. Okay, we've got a brand new single release coming up now. I think it got released last week. A little bit of a delay, but these are the Scabrettes, and this is Have You Ever Seen the Rain?

0: Yeah, what a great version that is. That's Scubrats there.
1: 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You can

0: Yes, Riff Raff there with You're My Real Rude Girl. Before that, we had Death of Guitar Pop featuring Mr. Neville Staple with Suburban Scar Club. The Doolers with What a Bangarang before that. And as I said earlier, the new single from the Scarbrats even, Have You Ever Seen the Rain? Really liking that. Welcome along to Scooter Sounds. And if you listen to a few shows on Boot Boy Radio, then you need to have a good mind to remember them all. Or the best way is to go on to the schedule. 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But it's not a disaster if you miss them, because you can always go on to Podomatic and rerun any of the shows that get played here on Boot Boy Radio. And I'm just going to do an advert for that. But before I do that, I'm just going to say good afternoon to D Brandon. Welcome along. Well, having a bit of a problem with words. Welcome to D Brandon. So let's have a little bit of a Podomatic advert and then back to the music.
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1: And if you're at Retro Dubs in Suffolk, then you can go across to the Raw Menswear stall and have a browse. Okay, coming up very shortly, we have the gig guide. But before then, let's have a little bit of a recap on what I've just played. So we had back-to-back Doulas with Miss Jamaica and She's Royal, followed by Death of Guitar Pop, 69 Candy Street and Sweet Sensation. So let's have this.
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1: Yes, indeed. So next weekend, the schedule for Boot Boy Radio is going to be a little bit different because we will be live from Skarmouth in Great Yarmouth from Thursday evening, Friday, Saturday, Sunday. So the schedule is going to be all over the place. So it's the 1st to the 5th of October, Skarmouth. Boot Boy Radio will be present and a host of bands and DJs. If you want to find out more, then go on to Facebook and find the Skarmouth page and then you can see all of the details about that. And I think tickets are still available for that one. So the following weekend, the 9th to the 11th of October, join me at the Great Yarmouth Scooter Weekender. It's the 6th one that they've held on the seafront. So a number of DJs again there and some great bands. And part of that will be a run out to the Pier Tavern. Previously, we've done the scooter run out to the Prince Regent, another sponsor of Boot Boy Radio. But the boys want somewhere different to go. So we're heading over to the Pier Tavern and I will be there lunchtime for a little bit of music in the bar at the Pier Tavern on the Britannia Pier. So yeah, looking forward to that one. And then finally in October for me, Bridlington Scooter Rally. That's the 23rd and the 24th of October. I will be based at the Revelstoke Hotel. It's one of the I think it's five or six different venues that will be having DJs and bands. So on Friday, a great band, the 515s. I've seen so much about them, not actually seen them myself, so I'm looking forward to that. And then on the Saturday, same again, another great band, The Union. So I've seen the playlist that they're going to share with you, so yeah, looking forward to that. And I will be playing in the bar at the Revelstoke Hotel all weekend. Right, I think it's time we got back to the music. Before we do that, let's have another little advert.
0: 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Pride, style, and unity since 1969.

0: And we know it's just more fat people than there are skinny ones.
1: Oh.
0: There's nothing wrong with being fat, is there? Nothing wrong. Deport fighting.

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1: Yes, and what a great Live Lounge that was. Apart from, I don't know what you think, but Madness, they were live at the London Palladium in 2021. Now, I'm not sure whether they had an audience. I don't think there was too much sort of audience participation going on there. So was that during lockdown? I don't know. Very, very strange. So we kicked off with It Must Be Love and then House of Fun, followed by Bad Manners with Lip Up Fatty, and then back to Madness and back to the London Palladium with A Little Bit of Embarrassment. And then we had back-to-back specials, Blank Expression and Concrete Jungle, live at the Paris Theatre. And The Beat, Mirror in the Bathroom, The Selector, Too Much Pressure. Back to The Beat with Ranking Full Stop. And we finished with two more from The Selector, 3 Minute Hero and Missing Words. Okay, let's carry on now.
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1: Yeah, it's time to change the genre just a little bit. We're going to finish the last 33 minutes or so, 32 minutes, with some Mod Revival. And then at the top of the hour, 6 o'clock, you'll be heading over to the boss man, Mr. Jeff Longbar, with the Boot Boy Scar Show. Let's have two now from a band called Purple Hearts, kicking off with a little bit of Plane Crash.

Okay, everybody, two more to play. A couple from Sharp Class. Such a shame to hear that Billy has left. I'll see you next time. Thank you.

of sharp class there with one that Billy wrote, Stuck On You, the last single. Next up, the last show, a last tune of the show is Sharp Class's new single, Televisionary. Stay tuned for Jeff Longbar.

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Morning, afternoon, evening, Scar family worldwide. How are you? A massive, massive thank you to Kev Andrews with the Scoot Sound. And JRP before that. Cheers, guys. Awesome shows as always. Well, you're going to think I've gone nuts. I have. Simple as that. I have. So we're hitting you with 1 hour of James on the drum and bass. And then the second hour, we're going old school with the rock steady.

0: Please.
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2: Yes, that's what we're going to be doing. 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Can't wait. Okay, going to back to the jungle.

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2: 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Not sure.

mix, this one. For Fat Man now. Thanks, Lynn Tate. Gotta say hello to all the listeners on all the different platforms. Excuse me, thanks for listening. Also, thank you to everyone that's downloading.

broadcast it live at the event. 1st to the 5th of October, yeah. It's coming Thursday. The Vauxhall Holiday Park for Scarmer. Tickets from vhpweekenders.co.uk. I think you can get in on the gate. I think there's a few tickets left, so hop along to reception. On the 22nd to the 25th of October.

0: February the 26th and 27th for the social club at Leeds. 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Go to the gigs. There's links to all our venues. With Dylan's brother. Oh, you're in the room, but on the run. Into July, we've got our summer party.
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Dynamics, my friend, on the Blue Cat label. Got to say hello to Art Nora. How are you doing, my lovely? Hi to everyone in the chat rooms.

what's going to be the score tomorrow, guys. I'm going for a 3-1 England myself. I said, we shall be. That's a dream, can't I?

Late Night Moves on Final Show with the regular boy, Pete Brogan. 2200 hours at the Dark Punk Show with Simola. And then at midnight, well, who knows? Bomber County with that Jonathan Fur.

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top of the hour, just 5 minutes to go, just under 5 minutes. 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

Monday show. Just get on with warm up. If you want tickets, www.bhpweekenders.co.uk. There's some day tickets if you go to reception. Vauxhall Holiday Park, right? Yeah.

0: This is the Virgin Soldier. Lick it back from the top to the maximum.
1: The Virgin Soldiers, this is the Hot Rod All Stars. It's going to be the last one, I think, for me. And I'll be back on Monday at 2000 hours, 8 o'clock UK time. The Skarmouth Warm Up. It's the Boot Boy Scar Show with me, Jeff Longbar, signing off. 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Stay tuned for some awesome shows coming up.

0: 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A brilliant show, as always.
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6: 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It's your weekly 1 hour vinyl selection session brought to you by the ever glorious Boot Boy Radio and my good self, Vinnie Brogan, aka the Reggae Rebel. How are we all people? I hope you've all had a fantastic week and you're all raring to go for the weekend ahead. I know I am. What have we got in store on tonight's show? Well, I'm not sure. I'm going to do that thing where I just flip open the lid on a box of records, start picking them out at random, and I'll see where it takes us. Hopefully it'll take us to a good place. But for now, you know the score on a Friday night. Sit back, kick back, relax, pour yourself a drink. It's Friday night. Let's spin some sevens.

kicking us off in absolutely superb fashion on tonight's show with two absolute bangers. So I've reached into my box, I've grabbed another couple of records, and I don't think I could have grabbed two better records. I've looked at the labels and they're both Toots and the Maytals. So let's have a Toots and the Maytals double play and enjoy these next two tracks.

The absolutely superb sounds there of Toots and the Maytals. I don't know about you, but I can't get enough of Toots and the Maytals. I think they're absolutely superb. October 2018, I think it was, if memory serves me right. I was fortunate enough to see him and the Maytals perform live, and it was absolutely fantastic. And I'm so glad that I did have that opportunity to see them perform. So let's crack on with the music. Deck 2's lined up and it's rearing to go. Let's hit that start button and enjoy.

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Let's go for Derek Morgan and a classic Moon Hop. And it goes out to everyone sitting out there in the chat rooms, the Friday night faithful. This next one's for you. Enjoy.

0: 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Pride, style, and unity since 1969. Scott, Scott,
1: Scott. How are we all doing out there Friday night, people? Hopefully tonight's selections are getting you nicely vibed up and in the mood for your weekend ahead. Whatever it is that you're doing, there seems to be lots of events and gigs on the go. I'm not quite sure what I'm doing or where I'm going or what I'm getting up to. But I dare say lager will be involved and a pub along the line somewhere. But whatever it is you are getting up to, have a fantastic time. But for now, let's crack on with the music and enjoy this next one.
2: Oh!

Well, what an absolute classic on that last track. One of those tracks, actually, that doesn't need any introduction, has been played that many times that everyone knows it, and actually ends up as one of those tracks that, because it's so well known, I don't play it much anymore. And then when I do play it, I absolutely love it again. And there's been a few tracks like that. Dare I say, Monkey Man is another one. Don't ever play Monkey Man when you're out. You'll get vilified for it. So years go by without playing it. And then when I do play it, I absolutely love it. Enjoy this next track.

The absolutely wonderful sounds there of 007. Or is it 007? For years, I used to refer to that track as Shantytown. And I've seen it as Shantytown on a few labels. The one that I've got on my label is 007. And then I've seen it on labels as 007 Shantytown. But either way, it's a banging track. And you know which track I'm talking about. Enjoy this next one.

0: 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Pride, style, and unity since 1969.
1: How are we all doing out there, Friday people? So I have to say, I've got some gigs coming up. I'm hitting my gig season, and I took a look in my record boxes, and they're an absolute mess. Normally I keep them in order, but you know how it goes when you're playing out of gigs and you've had a few beers and some of the records don't quite go in the right places or go back again in the right places. So I was just having a look in my record boxes and they are a mess. So what I'm probably going to do this weekend is sort my records out. Now that wouldn't be a bad thing to do, would it? Let's crack on with the music and enjoy this next one.

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From Alton Ellis to Bob Marley, Smiley Culture, Sweetie Irie, Junior Ganga, Taurus Riley, and everyone knows we're the number one. Big up.

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Folks, we're heading towards the end of tonight's show. And as always, you know what I like to say. Thank you ever so much for locking on. And I hope you enjoy tonight's selections. Listen up, whatever it is you're getting up to this weekend, get yourselves out there, go and live your best lives and go and have some fun. God willing, I'll catch up with you same time, same place here on www.bootboyradio.net next week. But for now, I'm going to play you out with one last track. God bless, stay safe, and I'll catch up with you soon.

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1: Evening, how's everybody this week? It's that Scar and Punk show. Let's get you started. This is the Hub City Stompers. Skins Don't Cry.

Yeah, Skins Don't Cry there. Hope City Stompers, well, how's your weekend going so far? Hope you're having a good one. It's a Friday night, and it's That's Gar and Punk Show. So tonight, usual stuff coming up, but I've got Anti Nowhere League as the band of the week. Got loads of stuff coming up from Anti Nowhere League from two particular albums, which I'll tell you about very shortly. And also there's a couple coming up from the Outcasts, and that's from John and Isabel. But next up, this is Booze and Glory, Mad World.

0: Boots of Glory. Mad World. So yeah, Anti Nowhere League are the band of the week this week. And before I start, I just want to say on behalf of everyone at Bootboy Radio, myself, just sending all our love and thoughts to the family, friends, and everybody who knew Steve Barnsley Barnes from the Anti Nowhere League, who sadly passed away this week. Our thoughts are with you all. But Anti Nowhere League are the band of the week, concentrating on two of their albums, the iconic debut album from 1982, We Are The League. And then from 2017, as this is That Ska and Punk Show, their League Style, which was a, it's basically 10 covers made up of sort of reggae, rocksteady, ska classics, which is a fantastic album as well. But let's get started in the one place we can only get started.
1: We are the League!

And do you know where league? We are the league. Massive part of punk rock history for myself. That album is a classic. So moving over now to the 2017 League Style album, and this was originally done by the Slickers. This is Anti-Nowhere League, Johnny Too Bad.

turn around to anything then, boys. That is Anti Nowhere League with the Slickers, Johnny Too Bad. Loads more from Anti Nowhere League from both them albums coming up between now and midnight. Next up it's Sponge. This is Room for a Boost.

Room for Abuse. The Mike Sponge there. Yes, Friday night, people you're listening to, that's Car and Punk Show with me, Sim Mullet, taking you right through till midnight. And up next, got Dirtbox Disco. What are you going to do about it?

What a tune, Chelsea. That was Evacuate. So I've got Stiff Little Fingers coming up next. And I know there's a group of lads in Aberdeen who will be jumping around to this one. Evening, lads. Even though one of them will be wearing Crocs.

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1: You're listening to Boot Boy Radio. It's Friday night. It's that Scar and Punk Show. I'm here for another hour and a half. I think I said hour and a half there. Yeah, right through until midnight. So the next one now from Anti-Nowhere League's League Style album from 2017. And this is Derek Morgan's Fat Man.

More ska and reggae coming up for a band now, League Late in the show. Never thought I'd say that. Yeah, Fat Man there by Anthony Nowhere League. So over to the We Are The League album now. And it was their debut album, and this was their debut single that spent 5 weeks in the UK singles charts, peaking at number 48, It's Streets of London.

Streets London, Anti-Nowhere League, more from them still to come before midnight. So next up is Doom Regulator. So Doom Regulator are a band formed by Tim Armstrong, back in with his old Operation Ivy bandmate Jesse Michaels, who's on vocals and guitar, and other members include Joey Castillo from the Bronx and the Circle Jerks. And this is quite a good band, really. I quite like these. This is Doom Regulator, and this is Raid.

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1: Yeah, got the rough cuts coming up for you next. This is Different Day.

Now, the Skints have done some good stuff, but I reckon that's my favourite from them. Released this summer, that's Home by the Skints. Got Cox Barrow coming up for you next, and this is from their Hand on Heart album, and it's got to get out.

0: the business, Blind Justice. So do stick around for the second hour. Got some great stuff coming around. Loads more from the Antonio Well League. A couple from the Outcasts. Got bands like, oh, what we got coming up, The Mistakes. And Spear of Destiny, Red Alert. Cockney Rejects, loads of different bands all over the place. Got a couple of jump around two-tone tracks for you as well. So this is That's Garage Punk Show. Just going to have a quick word from our great sponsors. And we'll come back with an Antonio Well League classic.
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Anti Nowhere League from their We Are The League album. True love story, that one, and brings a tear to the eye. Next up, we're going back to League Style album, and this is Dandy Livingston's Suzanne Beware of the Devil. This is the Anti Nowhere League.

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So it's That Scar and Punk Show, only at Boot Boy Radio. Here through till midnight, I'm Sim. Got loads more bangers coming your way. Next up, as your regular listeners will know, my favourite band. This is the Mighty Thirst, Boot Boys and Herberts.

Mighty Thirst, Boot Boys and Herberts from their debut album. Check it out. Right, turn it up loud now. This is Spirit Destiny and Liberator.

Spirit of Destiny with their classic Liberator. So every week, my online polls, John and Isabel send in a couple of bands or a couple of tracks. And this week, they sent me a message saying, can I play a couple of tracks by The Outcasts? Because member of The Outcasts, Greg Cowan, sadly lost his wife, Yvonne, this week. And again, our thoughts and love from all of us here at Boot Boy Radio, and I'm sure everybody on the scene, goes out to you all and everybody who knew us. 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

0: Clash there, safe European home. Hope you're enjoying the tunes tonight. It's That Scar and Punk Show with me, Sim. Just coming into the last half an hour now. Got a couple of jump about skanking two-tone tunes to go up for the end of the night. We'll have a very quick word from our great sponsors very shortly. Then it's back to the Anti Nowhere League.
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Yeah, Anti Nowhere League from their We Are The League debut album from back in 1982. So another one from League style now. And this one was originally done by the Pioneers. It's Long Shot Kickety Bucket.

Empty Nowhere League. Still have time to play one more from them before the end of the show. Right, I did say I play a couple of sort of second wave jump about skanking ska tunes. So here we go.

0: Madness. Night Back to Cairo. Classic from their One Step Beyond album. You listen to Boot Boy Radio. Got Bad Manners coming up for you next. And this is Ska.
1: Yeah. The authentic sound of now.
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This is Scar Bad Manners. One more Scar track, then we're going to punk it up for the last 15 minutes. Bringing him to the 21st century. Next up, we've got the Ordinary Boys collaboration with Death of Guitar Pop and Full Bifter.

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1: Yes, that's Warren Punk Show, down to the last 15 minutes. Cockney Rejects. This is a new song.

Slaughter and the Dogs. Where have all the big boys gone? Classic. Where have all the big boys gone? Only time for two more. Where have all the big boys gone? Infrared coming up next with Emergency.

In for Riot, Emergency from the Still Out of Order album. That's just about it then, people. I'm going to see you away with one more from the classic We Are The League album. I'm Sim, and this has been That Scar and Punk Show, and I'll be back next Friday, 10 o'clock, Boot Boy Radio. Really hope you can enjoy me. Before I go, let's break the law. Enjoy the rest of your weekend. I'll see you next week.

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My name's Jonathan Firth, and I'm here to play without reggae when it gets played in that very different way.

I'm gonna have a good time.

as always. We've got the craziest dubs on the planet. So the captain's advice, fasten your seatbelts. It's going to be a turbulent flight.

Sleepy Link in England. My name is Jonathan Perth. I've got a feeling I'm projecting my brain onto your ceiling.